0: maximum.
1: Summer.
2: Yeah.
0: Q Music.
3: It's Mr. 305 checking in for the remix. You know they had that 75 Street Brazil. Well, this year's gonna be called Caiocho. Que hola, gata. Que hola, omega. And this how we gonna do it. Dale.

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1: Oh, it's beautiful. But wait a minute, isn't this?
0: Yeah, yes it is.
1: But I thought the old lady dropped it into the ocean in the air.

0: 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It used to be just me and you.
1: I spend my time just thinking, thinking about you. Every single day, cause I'm really missing, you. Hey girl, what's up, yo, what's up, yo, what's up, yo, what's up, yo, what's up, yo, what's up, yo.

New music. Maximum summer. You played it cool and I played it dumb. Don't you think I'm a little too young to be messed with like that?